this day taking so long? 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I was a lover indeed. I was covered in weed. I cried when she should and she laughed.

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You will obey me while I lead you and eat the garbage that I feed you until the day that we don't need you. 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It has been stuffed into my mold, and you will do as you are told until the rights to you are sold.

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river. Never had he found that twist of pleasure, remembering times when they were younger, setting the town on fire, and watching as his fellow friends fell apart in the wake, claiming it was all just a mistake when his finger pulled the trigger. And he shot.

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And now, ladies and gentlemen, what you've been waiting for?

0: If you had to guess why she left you alive, what would be your guess?
1: Guessing won't be necessary. She informed me. She said I could keep my wicked life for two reasons.
2: As I said before, I've allowed you to keep your wicked life for two reasons. And the second reason is so you can tell him in person everything that happened here tonight. I want him to witness the extent of my mercy by witnessing your deformed body. I want you to tell him all the information you just told me. I want him to know what I know. I want him to know. And I want them all to know. They'll all soon be as dead as a rat.

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0: Wait, let me explain something to you. 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
2: No, we want to get this record out. It's never going to get out at this rate. What with Bob,
3: I don't think it needs that.
2: Wanting this on and that on.
4: Yeah, but the thing is,
5: you can't blame me.
4: No, listen, you could entirely divorce the music from the explanation. Then it'd be like having a booklet.
5: Yes, I like that idea. Actually,
2: if you're quite happy about putting it out like it is now, what are we doing?
5: Well, I'm saying, no. Well, let's not put that. I'm quite prepared to put it out now. But I'm thinking about it a few days, I felt obliged to say what I thought. I was talking to Sam Jones the other day about Flexidis, and he said he reckons it only costs about 2p. Mm. And I don't see why it should take any longer to get Flexidis, because it doesn't mean any extra sleeves or anything. You just put
4: exactly.
5: You don't even have to announce it, you just put the Flexidis. You could put plus commentary on the sleeve somewhere, you know, and you could just bung the Flexidis in and have it, and tons of warbling on about.
4: I think it's a reasonable idea.
5: I really like the idea, actually.
4: I think people could throw it away.
3: I mean, but what time have we got for sorting this flexi-disc, accompanying flexi-disc out?
5: Well, what I'm saying is, I think that you should edit together, if you want some of Philip's heavy statement on and some of the other stuff on, you put some of the heavy statement and some of the other stuff on, edit together
3: again. I think also it might work well, just nipping down to the library again and actually getting some facts that you're looking at.
2: Yeah, but the whole point about the whole thing is that it's not about facts.
5: No.
2: It's not about Yuri Gagarin. The trouble is that as soon as you start on the flexi-disc, you're going to have so many minutes and you're going to feel like filling them up.
5: And you don't have to feel like filling them up.
4: No,
5: there's absolutely no reason.
4: Why can't we put that
5: mission
4: M and so on? Well, depending on what it sounds like, we could slam
5: that. We can't do that because we can't license it. That will take ages to do.
4: Yeah, it sits from Decker.
5: And that's getting over the top. That's distracting. I mean, the point is, the commentary is... It doesn't have to have, you've only got one side to play with. There's no reason, you could have a flexi-disc with 30 seconds on it. There's absolutely no reason why you should fill it up.
2: Yeah, people say that, but they always do fill everything up that is available.
5: Why? You're threatening to now, are you? I think you're being really silly on that, Philip. I mean, you're just trying to find things to make things difficult on that score. I mean, you know what you've got here, you know what you need a flexi-disc to do. I mean, well, I can see absolutely no reason why you should say, I mean, you can decide now not to fill it up. Absolutely no reason.
3: So now, just to put that comment on, if you would.
4: Yeah.
5: That statement you made all about you're going to die soon and whatever. If you want that on, then I think you should use this anecdote about the Yuri Gagarin having a cup of tea, an edited version of Yuri Gagarin having a cup of tea.
3: And then we can bring out the 12-inch disco version of it later.
6: I think it ought to be something about that peasant that greeted Yuri Gagarin when he actually landed.
4: Is that right?
6: When Gagarin landed, he landed and nobody was there, wasn't he? And he went for a cup of tea with that peasant. He did. The land, I mean, Russians never land in the sea, they always land in Russia or Asia.
4: Not on land.
6: And they landed in this farm over there, and he came up to the rocket, and Gagarin got out, and they took him for a good kid.
2: I didn't know they drank tea in Russia.
6: Yeah, and then about half an hour later, all these Russians appeared, and there's ways to it.
2: What we've got in this is not simple, like everything else, and it's not even complex, it's multiplex. The picture of Yuri Gagarin isn't just about the Russian space effort, and it's not just about Russian society, it is about the individual as opposed to the group, and it's about human frailty. No matter how big you are, you're going to be dead pretty soon.
5: Good.
6: The kids dropping a fishing rod for a Dr. Feelgood album.

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